0: said you want the male, but you like the lead singer, you like the lead vocals. You need no choir. You have no choir, no backup. 966, you are the only one in my receive. 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

0: That's dope radio number 5, keyed down with a whole lot of audio, man. Talking about number 5 and number 5 dropping them all down. Hey, Tom, man, but something going on over your station right here. You started getting a pooping noise. A noise starting to come in your radio there, break.
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what you said, Stormy. You're going to let them babies play. Catch you later, Stormy Weather. Good news on the top of the pile. Step in.

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at you. Hey, Big John, he waving right back at you. 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

0: 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Hey, Big Bang and John, your smoke, your Mo Black Smoke is right there, right back. Come on.
1: Black Smoke.

then toward Bendy Islands. Comes to leaves early in the morning, that's rough on shore. And you gotta get to bed, get some shut eye, and do that thing tomorrow, so we'll catch up later on. Appreciate to get back in the chit chat as well. I heard Nationwide Good News roll up in there, and so he wanted to know if he could get up in my receiver. And he did a little bit there, you know.

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0: wiper, Mr. California, windshield wiper, Mr. California, and the four-pill, along windshield, wiping up the ball, Mr. California, four-pill, break.
1: What's going on, Superman? In the phone booth. 623 with the wave down. Yeah, I know. Hello, right back. I had to catch the 28 conditions all over the place. I'm a wave and say hello right back. 6-2-3 over here in County Park.
2: I don't know.

0: Jefferson right there, right now, right.
1: 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There's some nasty skip. Test 1-1-1-1-1-1-1-1. Binoculars on, you can see everybody. What you got? 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You can see everybody. You must be looking a long way. You too.
2: All right, bang, bang, bang, put it on you.
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0: action. 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
1: Hey, gentlemen.
0: This damn Lima Lima getting on my nerves. I'll see y'all. Bye, bye, bye.
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0: Bye, Will Jammer, I'm back quiet. 23, check you out.
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0: Not King Arthur. 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

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Hey, true story, 623. Downtown Shaky Wilds is back wild. That's my bad. 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

410, 212. 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Put it on your letter, 212. Mr. True Story, 623 down here in Cali. It's back out. I see you. Bye, bye, bye. Rap him, see? You know, I know a whole lot about it. That's used to do that back in the days, and that was back in the 70s. I'm going to say it like that. Put it on you later, Pimp C, see?

key on him. 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Pimp C came up in there. You better watch that boy. You better watch him. Hey, Pimp C, I didn't mean to call you boy, but you better watch him, two-story. That boy came, I said it again. Pimp C came up in there. He raised up to the occasion. Put it on y'all letters, 623 Shaky Out.

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He's still on the mark. I'm gonna quit calling anybody a boy. Pimp C. 212 is on the mark, but I ain't gonna call him no boy. I didn't mean to call nobody no boy. That's just like calling them that other word. I see, put it on your letter. 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

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You watch Pimp C. He calling you out. He waiting on you to key up. He called you. He said, that's a boy. Hey, Pimp C, don't do that man like that. I see y'all. I'm out of here. 623 gone.

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I heard you, Pimp C, when he got out tomorrow, though. Y'all was doubling up. 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
1: Hey, man, hold up. Here we go again. 212. Malfunction again. Hey, 212, malfunction again. I gotta see what's going on. 212, 623 gone.
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0: This is working. It's about a foot pedal about a short, isn't it? Hello, hello, hello, hello. Test 1-1-1-1-1-1-1.
1: Medicine Man on that modified scooter. See, Medicine Man on that modified scooter. 88 miles in California.
0: Yeah, it's like a headache. It's like a headache.
1: Should be all right
0: in the morning. Take 2 BC powders and...
1: And setting up. You'll be sure. I'll see you, man. All right, Medicine Man. Have a great night on that 95 scooter. Keep up the good work. Hey, Mojave Desert, California. We're back on the side.
0: I ain't got to go to the stove. The stove right here, I just gotta go get another foot pedal and put it in line. I'm out.

0: 27, you ain't being noisy. 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I'm just trying to see what was going on with my foot pedal. It seemed like it's keying up. Now, I think I got probably a short in the wire. I stretched that wire. All right, keep it. There ain't no telling when it's going to go back out. 27, 623, 6 pounds, wave it, I'm out.
1: Give that word ring.
0: Slide up out of here. It seems like it's all right now. You know how this old stuff, see, I'm not keying up on this old school radios, tube radios and all that. Everybody else, they got Hermes and stuff like that. Stuff in Florida, and they keying down on everybody, so I'm going to get up out of here.
2: 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Good news, 329 Arizona.
0: I'm gonna have to give me some more time. See, there you go again. 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It's tripping. 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

0: about that good time in Georgia. 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I wish I had some audio.
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0: I want to know, is it working out there?
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Hey, Pimp C, radio cut off, radio cut off, radio cut off. But it's rough out there. Hello, Pimp C, 623. I'm going to sit back here and read the mail on y'all because it's getting rough. 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Hey, Pimp C, 623, shake you go.

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I had to go to work. I'm off work now, 623 gone.

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Hello, Pimp C. I'm gonna wave at JoJo too, because he got my ears locked up. 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

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I had to take care of some business. 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You was keying down on Pimp C, but you better watch Pimp C because he said he out to get you. Hello, JoJo. Alabama 6-3.

Joe, you ain't gotta turn your big box on. 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I might have been exaggerating for a minute. 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You turn your big box on, you don't find it on my damn radio. 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

记者。

0: Sounds a little ugly, just checking. 214.46. 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RCI. 4950. One of the original radios that kicked him out. 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

5 on the drive. Okay, take that, man. Come on, Mike Snatcher. Hey, Mike Snatcher, 106. Come on, Mike Snatcher, in the Big Apple Trees, 106, and return waves to roll ya. Mike Snatcher, no plan, no strain, man. Hey, Mike Snatcher, that radio working for you, my friend. Hey, Mike Snatcher, you doing your natural born natural. Hello, Mike Snatcher, long time CB friend. It's been a while since we had these conditions, and it sure is a plump pleasing pleasure to put a spoke on a long time CB friend. Hello, my long time friend, Mike Snatcher, in the Big Apple 106, Bermuda, say come out.

We have a set of super flying day and a super flying weekend as it rolls around. Mike Sessions, your plan, 1306 in Bermuda, said, I'll see you.

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All right, Harold Hussein rolled up in there. Yeah, I was just trying to figure out how many elements you said. I think you see you run a three element on a barefoot radio. 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Hey,

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Trailblazer, good morning, Trailblazer, New York 106 of the wave, we're back.

575 in the Mobile on the Bell Parkway. Bumper to bumper traffic if you're depending on if you're planning on traveling. Oh yeah, you're not sitting in traffic right now, turn home. Eastbound, going towards Springfield Gardens to do a hot water heater there, break up. Send 10-4 on this little radiosity that you like, with a nice audio with the zero background there. Break up. You want any Facebook groups? Chuck Butter. That's the guy that you met with, that you gave the answer that time for me at the break in Virginia. That guy's got a load of Texas stars. If you want, I can reach out to him.

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Is that you, 508?

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Mr. Jumping Up and Down around your Columbus Buckeye 10, your friend in the black gold with the morning wave. 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

0: Hey, Mushroom, she said bye-bye-bye. 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I hope all is well around your ghetto station. Mushroom, undercover. Come on down.
1: Hey, Mushroom, undercover. 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I couldn't help it. I couldn't help it. Fisherman, New York City wants a wave.
0: Yeah, come again, Golden Mushroom. Hey, Golden Mushroom, I heard you back there. You know I can tell that voice of yours. You didn't have to say who you was. Just like when I was talking to 24, when I was talking to jumping up and down, he already knew who he was. Take care, Golden Mushroom. Undercover. Hey, you didn't have to call your name. I'll see you.
1: How about it, Mr. Undercover? How about it, Mr. Undercover? 503 Fisherman, Northeast Corner, I'm waving. On you, let's go.
2: Hey, Fisherman, 528.
0: Hey, go back home, you all by yourself. You solo in my radio, Golden Mushroom, have no doubt about it. All alone, you came into Oklahoma all by yourself.
1: Man, but it was on the low side. I'ma try again, let's go. I'm casting my rod and reel out there right now, let's go.
0: Real good copy, Golden Mushroom. I do not have to strain my ears to hear you. You loud and clear out here. Hey, Golden Mushroom, I just hope I'm coming back as well. Put it on you later on, Golden Mushroom. The
1: I got you with about a 9-pounder, but I got you on the low side of the audio, 508. I got that other guy coming in there with my speaker, man, with a hammer on. Fisherman 503. Northeast Corner, New York. All right, that was a lot better. You got a couple of guys that were hopping on you there, so I couldn't get that, man. You want to come back, I'll give you a decent radio check. Let's go. All right, not a problem. That was about a 10. That was about a 10 on the DVD gain, and I'm going to give you about a 7. Radio's working. 410 audio, wow.
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0: 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Calling my Cadillac in Florida.
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0: Black on black Cadillac in the Palm Beaches. $10. I'm gone.
1: Number four, take care. $10, black on black. I'll see you. Bye.

Country Freaker. Hey, Country Freaker, Chicken Farmer, Mississippi, just sitting there reading the mail. Good morning, Country Freaker, I'm getting down. Boy, your Country Freaker sounding good, no doubt about it. Mr. Worldwide Country Preacher, do all the singing around Grand Rapids Break, chicken farming the Magnolia Choir.

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0: your apartment, man. 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There, 4G.
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0: I'm getting on out of the way. 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Chicken farmer back out. And the Magnolia got down. Number two. Good morning, time to you, Cap Vigor. Sounding good. Pushing strong this morning. Number two in the stall. Chicken for my hey.
1: Hey, hey. Hey, Buster Brown, stop hooping and hollering at that microphone. Hey, Buster Brown, read my lips. One of the game boys, he stop hollering at that microphone, Ray Bray.
2: Somebody, they can put it out there on the air.
0: Oh, they plug 44, man. I'm plugging in. You plugging my ears on that Cap Vigor.
1: He sure did. Hey, Buster Brown. 503 keyed up, Toby. 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I rolled again.
0: Boy, you're 44, man. 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Cause you said I was plugging your ears on that cap picking in. You sure. Everybody try to call me, man. 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Good morning all over again. Mr. Real Wide 44 Magna. I met in Grand Rapids a few years ago. I'm getting down. Bye-bye. what he looks like.

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0: 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Hello, country. Hello, country. It's your Dr. Bones, Magnolia.
1: I'm going to try not to. I hate to think about what he'll do with them rides. That's it, bro.
0: So, Ted, just wanted to bump it down.

9 o'clock.

0: Skywalker in the windshield, that's the back of the mobile, ma'am. Hey, Skywalker, that's the back of the mobile. I ain't even looking that way because I'm trying to get this cut to the mobile around the Palm Beaches of Florida.
1: Hello, Colonel Pito Sharp, she around the Big Ben. Hello, my friend, Concha, preacher, long time, no spoke, no doubt about it. Preacher, oh, sharp, sure, and I'm bam, I'm getting on down.
0: I'm still in Alabama, I just pulled out the gun here.
1: Appreciate it, preacher, no doubt.

0: Well, like you trying to get a little Mother Nature, 819. A819.
1: Don't be late. Don't miss devotion. King Arthur back.

0: rap shooter, your homie, O'Shea, showing the coast of Big Bam. I'm trying to get it back to your radio, Brecker.
1: Man, that need no introduction, O'Shea, with the good morning wave to you, Brecker.

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0: We don't need no rain buckets around the Palm Beach, and we got beautiful sunshine. Chainsaw around the beach is getting up. Sandman, it's looking good, it's looking good, it's looking good. The sun's shining on both sides of the street, no doubts about it. Sandman, your chainsaw around the beach is standing by.
1: Hello there, 121 around Decatur, Illinois. Your 188 around Chapel Bay, Florida, with the morning chime wave got down.

like 9-4. 9-4 in Virginia. Sandy shows up at Palm Beach. What you think that bike? Yep, 010. Well, I hope you feel like you sound. If you feel like you sound, you got a super day going there, 010. Diesel mechanic. Yeah, he used to live out in there.

0: Hey, number of years? Yeah. Yeah, he's good at one of the good old boys, no doubts about it. I used to get in there and kid around with him. I would love to have some scrambled eggs and toast there for dinner. Been a pleasure on the double measure, put the spokes on you, no doubts about it. Making my radio talk. Hey, background. Just making my radio show out around the Palm Beach. Bye, bye, bye. Yeah, 'cause it hot out there, man. Hey, it hot out there, so you go out sound just as loud as you do. I tell you, they got some sort of condition in the Palm Beaches there, folks.
1: I know it. I know it. Yes, they do, dude. Yes, they do have. Down here, sounding like Nova from up there around North Carolina. Yes, sir, Mr. Saul 229. My God.
0: Hey, trouble came earlier. I forgot who he spoke to, but out there, hey, blowing smoke there, 410.
1: Yes, he probably working outside. No, he ain't doing too much work now. He might be down out to the house of Woody doing some work, 410.
0: Yeah, 410, ain't nothing wrong with that. He doing the right thing, keep looking to the hills from which coming to his hill, down 10-4.
1: Yes, sir, all the time. All the time, hey, I'm depending on it all the time. You know that, Hey, Jamie, Mr. Jay, that's where it's all coming from. I know. And I'm by God.
0: I'll probably get a chance to put the look and feel on you between now and Saturday. Hey, I guess I'll be a little bit, maybe tomorrow. And then Saturday, I'll probably be down to the farm for a little bit there for then.
1: Me too. Yes, sir. Me too. And that's a beat back and show. Hey, Mr. Saul, I'm back, right?
0: Yeah, 410, I don't know. Maybe I think old World Class be coming by. Maybe that cat digger might help me to put my little scooter on the truck. If I can get him to sit that little scooter up on the truck, I can ride around the park a little bit there. Some sort of condition, no doubts about it. 229, the sawman up.
1: Okay, I'm gonna just sit here and pay attention. I'm out of here too.

0: Doc, you don't have to say no copy on a sawman, because sawman reading the mail. Hey, come on, let's talk.
1: My expression is big up with you, no connection.
2: Keep that steel going.
3: Hey,
2: Buster Brown. What about Nissan?
3: Right there, right back, 508. Hey, 508, why you getting down? Hello, good morning. Hope all is well on your duck shugging in. Mr. 508, 549, Bluegill Nation, getting on down.
2: Y'all show sounding good out here on 75.
3: It got real rough then, man. 508, take care. I'm going to ease out of here. Hey, 508, put it on you later. The click is gone. Bye-bye-bye.
2: Appreciate you waving.

0: Roger, these are 508. Good evening time, Mr. 508. Sounding good on Jack Daniels, 508. Have a good holiday, and I'm back out.
1: Get to it, Jack Daniels.
2: Get to it, Jack Daniels. Get to it, Jack Daniels.
0: Hey, Body Snatcher, I was talking to 508. Hey, Body Snatcher, I was talking to 508. Did you realize that? I am. Body Snatcher, that's who I was talking to, and I'm back out.
3: Hello,
2: I'll catch you later. Get up out of here. Bye, bye, bye.
3: Move your hand, Bus Lover. Go ahead. Then you go to the door, go to the side of the side. I'll get one of the low side of your tail side.
2: Mike Snyder, you hear me talking to your homies up there in New York. You ain't got no business coming out of Blue Water, cutting their radio out like that. Oh, Mike Snyder, 549, I'm getting on down. Somebody was telling me to tell you hello, Mike Snyder, but old 144 plug in my ears, man. 144 in the stone has got my ears.
3: 549, get down and go. Okay, do what you do. Hey, 144, do what you do. I'll do my work.
2: 508 on the test mode, sent me to tell y'all hello. 508 on the test mode, sent to tell y'all hello.
3: Wow. How you doing about it?
4: To the corner. Dr. Lowkey, Big Star got...
2: BT got a big old mall. BT got a big old mall. You up there in Brooklyn. I'm thinking you got bigger. You in the water, but you in Brooklyn, man. Sit down somewhere. You move too fast. Take care, BT. Hey, BT, why you got the big mall? 549.
3: Hey, Mike, I'll get back with you. I'll
5: swinging, man. Hey, Smoke, look, she's still swinging like she wanna swing.

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1: You might be one of the wrong person.
0: Hey, don't put it on Roger.

0: stuff. Hey, Mike Smith, I know you got that good clear stuff in town.
1: Uptown Lake City, Florida said the thunderstorms are coming and I'm getting down.
2: For yourselves, man, but I just had to let you know.
0: I'm gonna shut my mouth. Put on later, Worldwide Mic Snatcher, your home in Florida. Bye bye bye.
2: Hello, 413, Charles Share, baby. And that's a 410 Roger, Dr. Loki. No contact on 413, Charles Share, Mako Ground Plane.
0: I didn't get it. I think it says Superstar something. I didn't get that 28 there, break.
1: Things out here, man. Tornadoes, hurricanes, floods.
0: All I pulled out of that was MC Hammer. MC Hammer. Hope all is well as well. I hope I got the MC Hammer 413 with the way he got down.
1: What's getting ready to happen out there is going to be Alabama. It sure will. So I'm going to prepare myself now. I'm going to get my cat and big and rest. Hey, Mr. Wilson, motor safe? We'll catch you in a little bit.
0: There's a lot of charges, but I put it on. I appreciate you taking the time to sit down. MC Hammer, 413. I'll see you. Everything good on this? Appreciate you shouting it out on that end. Be careful in the mobile. As they always say, hey, MC Hammer, rubber side down, shiny side up. Have a good day. I'll see you. Bye-bye-bye.
3: Tell you a real thing. Now, the question is, yeah, but you got competition up there. Shoot, you got bad attitude, you got the pimp, you got what's that dude right now that's coming out that's pretty strong out of Philly? Shoot, I forgot his name right now. But anyway, you got a lot of competition over there too, there, Temple.
4: And I'm just cruising 75 miles an hour. I ain't got my foot, I got this guy big on cruise control. Oh, Nighthawk, world player, 75 miles an hour.
0: Yeah, yes sir, man. They kept me to go from my foot all the way up to my thigh, though, right?
3: I wanna lean back. Hey, bro, law. You ain't gonna drag me down there. I'm not looking your way.
4: I'm having fun in the.
0: Yeah, man, that's all good. I'm gonna try it. He whooped me going to the Blue Waters not too long ago, a couple weeks ago. He whooped me pretty good. But, you know, my strong point is up north and northeast corner, so I want to see how I run with him that way there, Temple. They're out in the pen for you, hey, man. It's all about location, antenna, and a couple watts, man. Everybody out here running about 20, 25,000 watts. Everything else is just Mother Nature, antenna, and location, right?

Yeah, I ain't quite cruising that much. I ain't gonna lie to you. I can get, you know, kind of, but I can't cruise like that. You gotta have the service and you gotta have all that, you know, all the a big combination to run 50K consistent there for 10. Yeah, but it still don't matter. It's all about location. The other guy whooped the crap out of him too, man. Going to the lawman. This is Mother Nature. I didn't beat him up, but I got him a couple keys pretty good. And I keep it real on that camera. And just like Painkiller whooped me going to Blue Waters, well, I got D-Roll pretty good there, therefore.

0: man. Everybody get cheated on, man. I don't care who you are, how bad you think you are, how bad your station is. Somebody gonna key on your ass there, 410. You holding it down pretty good, though. Man, if you didn't tell me, I wouldn't know nothing, man. I wouldn't know you were down on that end, no doubt about it. But that's where a lot of guys are down here, man. You got 22 Cocoa Beach, Woody Woodpecker. There's a whole bunch of them that are down. Black Smoke, number 13, man, they run good. But, you know, I built this station to talk on. A lot of people are like, oh, you don't have the fighting audio, this and that. Well, I didn't build it to fight. I built it to transmit that tempo.
1: Hello, Mastermind. Hey, Mastermind, good news, trying to come off the sand pile with the wave.
0: Oh, yeah, Timmy's down here? The box is down here?
2: Nothing today. Kamago ain't doing nothing today.
0: Yeah, man, you still got it on your, you got the box on you, or is it down here?
1: Quick hand.
3: Hey, Timbo, you don't know me.
2: Hello, 1, 2, 3. Hello,
0: but who you, there nobody else to work on him up there?
1: He's almost gone. Hey, Mastermind, you and the family take care of good news on Lake City.
0: Yeah, you gotta check it out, man. If you're blowing the transformers, it's pulling real hard on that end. But, Dylan, I hope you get it right, bro. One thing about my box, it's real simple. If something goes, you gonna know it, there, Timbo.
2: 3, 1, AA, working his ground plane and Mother Nature. Got down, got down.
0: Yes, sir, yes, sir. Dalbo's a real nice box, a real good box. But when you turn it upside down, it's like Chinese for me, there, 410.
2: And I'll see you by, won't you?
1: Hello, Danny.
4: I'm back down, man.
1: South Jersey, good news on Lake City is getting down.
3: Hey, hey, Nighthawk, tell him.
4: What's going on, Nighthawk?
0: Yeah, just cruising, man. Just cruising. I'm just running 10K study here, right there. Just rolling. This kind of ain't even tickling that tempo.
3: Nighthawk of Virginia, world class.
1: No comment. Man, it's 100 degrees down here. Boy, it's hot down here on this sand pile, Cotton Biggin. Hey, Danny, it's hot, and I'm a little tired on that Cotton Biggin end, man. I feel like an old rug on this end. How about a 1, 2, 3 down in South Jersey, the old rug in Florida is right.
4: And the show must go on just on.
3: Hey, somebody calling, man, but they ain't got the broker doing that rug right there. Y'all have a good one, Superman. Stand up and read this mail. I'll holler.
1: Keep up the good work, man. I got a 21 coming in. I'm gonna grab this 21 and then I'm going to get. And I'm gonna get between them sheets. 1, 2, 3 in Jersey. Good news on the pile. I'm getting down.
2: Hey, number 2, you might want to get.
3: Hey, that was you. Since you can't worry, I'm going to figure out you too. Bad news. Not real bad news, but bad news.
2: Bay Shorter, let me know you got that mold down around top of Bay Shorter. 188. Got down, got down.
3: Because he got something to tell you. Big number 2, I see it.
0: Hey, what's up, Judge? Judge, I'm just cleaning some stuff out.
3: We can get back with you later. Hey, number 2, I'm working these housewives with these guys.
2: You're on Tampa Bay, Florida. Ground plane and Mother Nature. Got down, got down.
4: Like Thank you.
5: Okay, and I appreciate it. Let me know it's working. Hey, number two, I appreciate it. I'll
6: yeah, getting it on. I'm reading your mail. All right, number two, I'm just cruising the Mobile. I'm trying to get this kind of picker situated around the dust sucker.
1: Hell, number two. Two, good news, getting down.
2: On Tampa Bay, Florida, waving the forefinger in the golden thumb, letting you know I have a super, super Memorial Day on that side and a happy Father's Day coming up if I don't get the speech spokes on you. Judge, in that northeast corner, you're 188, bye.
6: All right, number two.
7: I got New Jersey and New York and all that up there, but you're the only station I can hear.
1: Hey, Small, in your pickup truck, good news in Lake City with the wave is getting down.
2: Got down.
7: Hey, Sky, are you coming down for the weekend at break?
6: Man, I got the cruise control set, and I'm just cruising this kind of bigger Mobile.
1: Appreciate it, Judge. Hey, Judge, I sure appreciate it. You know, I got some good examples.
7: 413, bitch, on the beach. I'll see you. Bye-bye.
1: You know, you got that good sign in Suburban up there also, man. That's the kind of nigga.
4: Hey, double T, get your mind off. One, double A, on
1: one. 3-2-4, 1-2.
5: Leave out, 2. Take it out, man.
7: Share cap, baby. I don't like to hog it all up. Hey, number two, I like to share. I do not like to hog it up. Number two, you feel me?
4: Yo,
1: mighty fine, mighty kind. Yeah, that was the whole premise behind the 6-10 pill in there. I figure I'd get me a 4 pill. I should be able to do what I need to do with a 16 pill. It'll sure keep me from spending money. Hey, Judge, your friend on the east side is getting down.
7: Yo, don't get me started, Captain.
5: 413, I wave my hand too. Hey, number two, if he ain't on that big mouth, just tell him I wave my hand. And if I could do nothing else, I would wave my hand. I'll holler.
4: Hey, Charlie.
7: Go, Gregor.
6: 4-way, Nighthawk. Nighthawk, them
5: Detroit don't go up under no low-hanging bridges. Detroit don't go up under no low bridges. I'm gonna get on up out of here. I'm gone now.
2: You were my neighbor, man. Hey, Skyhawk, I thought you were my cowboy neighbor. Come on, it to you. Hey, Skyhawk, 22-9 in the mag, getting down.
5: Cut that itself too. Hey, yeah, sometimes the car cut that itself. I'll get back with you.
2: Hello, 180. I mean, it seems like that anyway. I'm out here in a truck, man. You know how that roll. Hey, homie, I'm out here doing whatever I can do on that guy, man. I'm not complaining about it. I'm just being about it. That's what I'm saying.
6: Hey, Nighthawk, the one player said I do have to shoot back with
2: Power Station 187. Wasn't this ground plane in East Carolina? We back reading the mail. Oh, yeah, homie, put it on your and the stone got it going on. And the Keystone, me and this old pick 'em up truck is back out.
6: Tell the state his wig up and knock to the side.
2: 410.
8: Too many big boys out
2: there. He's trying to play scratch daddy. Hey, Skyhawk, he's trying to play scratch daddy, fresh daddy. But just call him Malcolm. He'll sound better. I see you.
6: 187 is a little aluminum ground playing around here.
8: Hey, Biggie.
2: Hey, Smalls in New Jersey, number three. Hey, Smalls, number three on a pickup truck, babe.
8: And I ain't joking, Biggie Smalls, 180, with the actual time wave got down.
6: I got a little driver in this car, I think I would. Nothing that them big boys can do nothing with. Just a little driver. Hey, 587, man, ain't nothing but the driver.
2: Go Mobile. Oh, radio. Go number three in the Mobile. Go Mobile. Radio cut off. Yeah, you gonna call me up here. I ain't got all. Have a good day. 22-9, back to you.
0: our pleasure, a pleasure. You want to do it again with me? You on the air. You on the air. Hey, Mike Snatcher. Go, Gregor.
6: No deal reading the mail.
0: I got a 35, baby. Hey, man, I don't lean back, man. I don't lean back. Call Mike Snatcher out there. Do what Mike Snatcher do. Big Soul gonna do what I do. Big Soul in the rough house on 1010.
9: Well,
0: they like it rough, they like it rough, they like it rough, they like it rough, they like it rough. Hey, Mike Ledger, they like it rough, and I'm gonna lean back. That's their choice.
9: They like it rough.
0: Radio cut off, radio cut off, radio cut off. Ain't that what they like? Hey, Mike Snatcher, you on the air. Go, Gregor.
9: Bye, Johnny Five. Have a good day, my brother. And a good weekend. I'll see you.
0: Standing down. Standing by. Hey, Mike Snatcher. Talk to him, Jack Snapper.
9: Have a good day, my friend. I'll see you.
0: Play us talk on 20 minutes. But you got the Wonder Man, number 3.
8: It's close, bro. It's close, bro.
0: Hey, Mike Snatcher. You on the air. Radio cut off. Go, radio. Talk about you than to talk to you, because they ain't got nothing good to say. Take care, hey, Mike Snatcher. Just know for sure, you messing with them boys. Oh, the gate with the radio cut to
6: Mike Snatcher. World players, this up. Hey, world players.
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11: Smokestack, ain't no doubt about it, big brother. 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Hey, Smokestack.
10: 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One time, and I'm gonna lean back. 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Hey, Mike Snatch, it's all your fault. 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Where there's smoke, there's fire. Where there's smoke, there's fire. Take care. I'm Mike Snatcher. You on the air? You on the air. Hey, Mike Snatcher. Go, Gregor.
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12: Go 10-7 because I can't
10: you all
0: up in the air. Hey, Brain Boss, are you all up in this? Come in and pick up truck. Hello, Brain Boss.
12: I'm looking at you, 007. You made me leave him on the mall. Hey, 007, you made me do something that I didn't want to do. I'm letting you know it right now. But nevertheless, good evening to you and yours, 007, Eagle Southside. I'm right back.
0: What's that man you're talking? Move your phone, come in.
12: 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That's a hip shaking show. 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
2: 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Hello, Big Soul. Hey, Big Soul Hussein, New York. Looking great.
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0: Hey, Hussein in Brooklyn, take it easy, take care, and I'm gonna lean back, listen to number 1, I'm gonna lean back. If I don't key, you don't hear me, cause I don't wanna mess up. Bridges and needles.
4: choice. And if it's plugged in your ears, shame on you, shame on you. Do something about it. Just talk to somebody while I'm on the key, because they rather talk about me than talk to me. But this show won't go on.
5: Enter at your own risk.
4: Enter at your own risk. Enter at your own risk. Hey, Judge, big soul in a rough house. I got down. Hey, Judge, you have a good day.
5: Play with each other, big soul. I'm gonna come up on Keys, try to get up in that corner.
4: and I'm gonna get my head in scat. Number 3 in the old yesterday Chevrolet pickup truck is back on the mail.
5: Hey, Jerry, I'm not going. I'm not going. Cause she's a lot liver. She don't take time to douche. Hey, Jerry, I'm not going. Cause she's a lot liver. And that's what they fighting for. They fighting for that lot liver. Bye-bye. Yeah, but he told me, hey, years ago, and you ain't even got to get close.
4: Don't blame, don't complain, do your thing. I'm 10-10.

Big S on their chest, a popular alphabet, the great big S. Ooh.

0: again, cause Big Soul doing his thing. Hey, two in the store. Old Lucky Star told me the other day. Said, I ain't know we were near an ass in the war. Lucky Star told me some cat over in Washington State was eating on me, and I didn't know that. But his real name is Anthony. And Lucky Star told me, said, man, Anthony been looking for you. I said, well, what?
1: Talking Mobile is back out.
0: Standing by for the number three mobile. Hey, two, Big Soul is standing by. I'll let her know.

0: good talking mobile, but what did he say? He has to hit it and quit it. What'd he say? Blank?
1: Boom, this guy, nigga. Put on that number two, and number two. Me and the yesterday Chevrolet pickup truck. That number three building back in
2: 7,000. Dr. Deacon. If you can't say Dr. Deacon, just say rat poison. Hello to you, Red Dragon, rat poison in the GMC reading the mail.
0: Hey, too. I'm not bothering him. I was just interested in what he say. He got a good talking.
2: Hey, Dragon, I ain't gonna leave you hanging, big brother, on that end. Hey, Red.
0: I'm standing by. I'm
2: standing
0: by. Reading the mail.
2: Okay. Do the weekend coming up, Worldwide Dragon, Dr. Deacon, getting down, I go.
0: Hey, two of them listen to Rat Paws and three in the mobile, if you're in the mobile.
1: Big Mobile, man, it's yesterday's heartbeat. I'll see ya. Bye-bye. down the road. I'm gonna eat a mobile bike.
0: Oh, Smokestack, look at him.
3: 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Wrong, true or false? 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
1: Bye-bye-bye.
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0: I'm not gonna sugarcoat it. Don't say nothing about it, and don't get mad about it. But base station, every base station, don't give a damn about any doggone mobile trying to be jiggity. If you get out there, stay in your lane, and do your thing, you're good to go. But when you start trying to get jiggity about it, and base station communication, but the show must go on. You on the air. Go, Breaker.
1: Yeah, I was talking to 411. I had to go ahead and talk to him, but we had to stick. down. KJRA 144, I'll holler.
2: Sonny,
0: Okay. Well, I'm gonna lean back.
2: Yeah, no sir, no business. Always next time on that camera, you man.
0: Not yours.
2: The Kansas break or maybe in Joliet. Or I'll see you somewhere, Kennedy. No doubt about sounding good.
0: He's all right, Maestro.
2: Good to hear your voice, Antelo.
3: Maestro. One, two, one, one, say hey, hey. Hello, Golden Maestro. One, two, one, Illinois. Damn it, Jam 70. Get out of here. Sonny on his old barefoot COVID 2000 getting down.
0: Number 103, is that what you're saying?
1: Sam Bellamy's flat side. Oh, number one, if you got a copy, let's go.
0: 06 is trying to get it right back.
1: Don't do it no more. Sonny, 411, don't make me do it, bye.
0: Stand down, stand by. Hey, you got a joke, you got a joke. I'm gonna listen up for my Uncle Sonny. You ain't going?
1: I ain't bothering you no more. You going to picking on my boys in Florida. I'm not bothering you no more. 411, I'm getting up.
0: Stand by.

0: Superman said, I'll get back with you. Uh-huh.
1: Let's go.

0: you got it the way you put it all over my receiver. Number one, I holler.
1: Hey, Star, cool. You talking about me?
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0: You know, giving you that warning signal, don't mess with Superman, Chicken. That Captain T goes Captain E. Up this up.
3: Right on, no cut but it's up, just straight, no chaser. Hey, number one, Superman, get nervous, I'll holler.
0: Do you have world class 21?
2: dial him up.
3: Like you and me too. I'm going extra stage left. I'm going up on a cold country in the Great Lakes. Take care of 411.
2: I'll see you later. He call himself the liar. AWW, he call himself the liar, the liar. WW Heartbreaker Mobile Columbus, get down.
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5: 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He's on.
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8: Hello, worldwide Captain 16, a.k.a. Uncle Sonny, on Mr. Daytona at the back door, call it, bait. Yes, sir, 425. That's the way I'm supposed to be talking out the front door, but I want to see if I can get through the back.
6: Hey, 205, man, you loud around the bay. 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Hey, have a great Memorial Day. Ain't staying long, but Mother Nature be gone. 205, bye.
8: Bye, 425. Hey, do me a favor, kiss the pretty, tell her we said belated Mother's Day. And happy Father to you, too. Take care, game changer, Mr. Daytona. Back out, bye.
6: Hey, 205, you know how it is. You stay long, you'll pay the price, because Mother Nature, she's on a jet plane. Take care, quickly.
7: Now, you come out. You make it rough, because you say they like it rough. They like it rough, so you make it rough.
9: Turn the ashes. Turn the heat up in the oven. Oh, man. I'll see ya.
10: Transportation, I'm reading the mail.
11: You got a real hammer.
9: bless you, my friend. Good to hear you, and have a great Memorial Day. I'll be back in a little bit, fellas. I'm going to check these work boats out.
10: You better poke it.
6: Peter. If you can't say the other one, I know you can say Peter.
9: Yeah, I'm too.

Because I know what time I'm going to get there. Master man, I'm on the phone.

0: Kosowski on that cabin here. Decon, everybody Kosowski on that cabin here. Mr. Daytona, bye.
1: 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Mr. Daytona might not be able to get it back.
2: Hey, D2. 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
1: Them boys out there trying to talk to who they know. We're talking no good.
3: I don't like a bumblebee out here. Somebody does look a bunch of bumblebees out here. Let me get out of here. Me and my mobile are required. I'm on this mission.
4: 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No cabin on $10. Number 3 is getting on down.
5: You heard me.
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2: I hear a whole lot of things they don't hear, and I leave it just like that.
0: I got you right there, 101. Hey, 101, listen, they told them, wait a minute, baby.
2: Maybe they will, but
5: yeah, well, you know, you ain't gonna bother nobody. All right, then, you sound like my friend is wrong. I ain't bothering nobody, I'll holler.
0: I'ma leave with it, I'ma rock with it. Hey, 101, I'ma leave with it, and I'ma rock with it.
6: Good afternoon to my brother, I'm sorry, sir.
0: 413, high five, getting on down. Put your seatbelt on, 101. Hey, 101. Put your seatbelt. I got no brakes and no insurance, and I'm a high-rate speed. That's it. Hello, 205. Hey, 205, 413, waving right back.
3: I thought I heard somebody say they call it sugar. I'm nosy,
0: because
3: I'm on this mission.
0: I appreciate it, my brother. 205, good to hear you, my friend. Yeah, I ain't got the best of Mother Nature, so I'm going to ease on back. 205, appreciate the shout. I see you.

0: Both in, both in. Got the lead on 205. I'm going.
1: Hello, good evening, Redback. That was no doubt about it. I'll be safe, double truth, no doubt. Hey, double, check you later. Okay, got niggas you doing your main dad in Alabama. I guarantee you won't throw it. Oh, sure, I'm showing a coke. I'm trying to weigh Redback, 14.
2: Driver.
0: Right, my brother. I'm going to see if they can read the mail 12. I'll holler. 12, shoot, big boy.
2: sound like a stillion, old bad company hill, no doubt about it. Old bad company, the dirty side, I'm gone.
1: Control.
2: Thought I heard them too big in a while ago. I sure heard them too big up in the gone.
1: This must be the decoy show. You got it on the
0: line. Don't worry, Mr. Control. When I'm trying to get down to the Palm Beaches, I'll be out here. Bumping down, let you know I got it all, one.
1: I just bumped that camion down, say 410. Catch you later, my friend. Oh, shoot it in the family square.
3: All right, Bounty King, look like Mother Nature's caught us wishing wells on that cat, Big and E. You know how I be on the duck plug of bread. Sometimes she'll stay, sometimes she'll go. Look like right by now she wanna go, so we gonna let her go. Hello, Bounty King, good afternoon. Welcome to the weekend. Uncle Sonny, enjoy your Bounty King. Uncle Sonny, laid it down. Bye-bye-bye.
1: So y'all gonna play with each other.
3: Hello, Lightside. Why are you reading the mail? Lightside, good afternoon. Uncle Sonny got down. I came back to the radio, but my sweet man called me. And I had to keep things, just keep a smile on her face, or I'm gonna have to get off this double-legged radio. Hey, Mr. Worldwide Lightside. I don't know. Hey, so you see, talking about Lightside, I see you. Stay in line.
1: Hey, world class, homie.
3: You see, get your mouth on this stage line.
1: Hello, world class, old mastermind in Arkansas. Breaker, breaker.
3: I gotta go see what Shorty wants, Soup. I'll be right back.
1: I didn't read the goddamn mail. Oh, sure, shoot a bam, I did. light is out. And the party's over with, cause the lights is out. Hey, Sheriff, should have get no doubt.
2: Something sure did. Okay, 316, have a real good day, man. You're sounding good coming down here to Bayou Woods, Georgia. Oh, bad company in the dirty, dirty.

Oh, man.

0: Blackjack, I'm going to ease up out here and let you hear him. Hey, Blackjack, go back and come to show me. Ease up out here and let you hear him. Blackjack, oh, he's 10, old man. Come now.
1: Hello, right downtown.
0: Yo, down. Yeah, it was good. They'll need to talk to you. this noise down here. Ain't nobody can clean my radio up, so I'm gonna shut it down.
1: Yeah.
0: Black Stallion, undercover is right back.
1: Well, you're undercover all the way.
2: Well, I appreciate you telling me.
0: Barefoot boy right in the little country. You have a real good day, man. A lot of them different boys coming in my radio. Yeah, a lot of them big boys coming up in my radio. Probably got you all up in here, no doubt about it.
3: Hey, painkiller. Somebody down in Florida was calling me, and then you put that big old ball out there. I didn't find out who that was calling, Bald Eagle.
4: Hey, painkiller.
3: Oh, Bald Eagle said you got a mall down so big I can't hear nothing else coming out of Florida. Bald Eagle, the kid will know I'm standing by. Yeah, too. Right. Oh, 413 said he'll see you this weekend, man. 413 told me to tell you that he'll see you at the break this weekend, that Roger.
2: All right, I'll be good, my friend. Safe travels.
3: Really?
2: No, sure. Hey, Mark, safe travel, my friend. Hope to see you real soon. Hope to see you tomorrow, there, Tempo.
3: I won't be able to make it. That 413 keyed down and told me to tell you that he'll see you at the break tomorrow. I'm gonna still be in Decatur, Illinois, is that Roger?
2: I'll see him there too, my friend. Tell him I can't wait to see him put my hand in his ring. Well, nigga.
3: And then you came back in my radio. All right, then, hello around the sand pile and down on the southeast corner. I'll be Mr. Bald Eagle, and I'm up here in Decatur, Illinois. Southwest Florida, you said it's rough on your receive, so I added just a little bit more. Hey, painkiller, I don't want you to be straight here, so I'll put a little bit more, and let me know if you're still having trouble receiving that, Roger. Fine fashion, so there's no use me keeping this thing out there in the middle of the street. Put on your later, painkiller and 413. Old Bald Eagle around the Decatur, Illinois is gone.
5: Who they call a heartbreaker? Columbus right back.
6: It's moving on me too.
5: Thank you.
2: before, and that's before. You know what it is down here in the Sunshine State, I'll rock it off.
3: You're right, maybe next time around, no doubt about that. Okay, don't get more ease on back and go back up on the first floor.
7: You're talking to Mr. Marley, you're west side of the Katie Lamar's,
3: and I'm in the underground. But I'm finna go to the first floor. Oh, Baldy, you're gone.
2: Baldy, you'll take care of him. Be safe out there. Always a pleasure to hear you. Hey, what do I know? You know what I'm at. I'm in the sunshine. I'll see you. Bye-bye.
7: Well, you kill the pain. We'll tell you later.
3: You got on me. I don't know. Maybe I'm not kidding.
8: copy, Neil.
2: Z-Z-Zero, Painkiller,

0: So I'll try it.
1: Shooting a band my way in my hand. I saw you back.
2: Did you say Fulton or Sam?
1: Sam, man. No contact, Sam. No shit.
0: I'm trying to rob him in there, Jeff.
2: Hey, Sean, I'm shooting Fulton, man. I know you.
3: Coming.

0: you. I got $20 from Memphis, Daytona. You know what I'm talking about. They crashed you with 22.9 in a Magnolia 7.
1: Some kind of wonderful out here in Eastern Oklahoma.
2: Yes, you go back and forth, man.
1: I let you know where your mother's anchor's at. They see it all up in Oklahoma, that's for sure. You have a great day around Cincinnati.
0: All right, all right. Put on your later, crap shoot. I'm gonna back out the way. 22.9 in Magnolia 7.
3: Down on the sand pile.

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1: Damn, man. Hey, Mr. Godfather, I got it all by yourself that time. Put on your half dab later. I'm gonna sit back and read the mail tomorrow.
0: Me and this guy look like good job, D-Man. Good job, good job. Hey, Sam, man, always a good job. Always a pleasure. Put a smile on my face. Have a great day.
2: Get it off my fucking home, boy, so you can figure out where he at. But I already know where he at. I just ain't gonna tell you. calculate the way we are breaking the woods. Bye-bye.
3: Oh, yeah.
2: Quick, quick, quick, bye-bye.

0: Texas is gone. I'm looking at you. 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
1: Who's that in a mobile around Georgia? 587.
0: Hey, good time. This is rough, man. Air camping on hour 6 is rough.

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Drill sergeant, Mississippi 10.

0: All right, Wag Wheel, hope all is well and well. He said got a storm coming in, no doubt about it.
1: Mr. Wheel's coming right here.
0: Hello, Wheel. Wag Wheel, 05 Alive, Alabama, standby.
2: You got it, Johnny. I'm sure you're right. I'm sure you're right. As I said, been a long time I put a spoke and a book on you, Big Red. What a hole you good and how you doing, Rainbow. Now, come on, man.
3: Fight. Pastor Mike, you can't have a city. I'm gone now.
0: What's up, Tyrone?
4: Hey, Tyrone.
0: Yeah, come on in. Let's talk about what's coming in. Hey, Tyrone, 05 Alive is right back, right? Always a pleasure, that's for sure. I hope all is going well around your cackalackas, man. Hey, but Tyrone, Memorial Day where you coming up, and a daddy's day to follow. Hey, Tyrone, no fiber up live, it's right back, let's ride.
5: Hello, slave boy, Junior, what's going on with you, man? Yeah, I got you in the
3: car. Hey, number 15, man, that driver's working. That driver's working. Hey, number 15, man, that driver.
0: Yes, sir, Tyrone. You're doing real well, so keep on doing what you're doing. Kid you not, doing it in grand style. Take care of my brother. Much love to the family. I'll catch you later. Tyrone, the Cackalackities. Outside alive in the dirty, dirty south is cool and gone.
6: I heard somebody run about the 2.5 blocks, man, but mother nature should be rough. It'd be real rough on 2.5 blocks, for sure. 2.5 blocks, about the
0: rest. Thank you, sir. Thank you, thank you, thank you. I always appreciate a comment, especially when it comes from you. Got a big veteran on here. Hey, Mr. Way Will, take care. No one firefighter. From Lord Day Way, Daddy's Day Way, coming up after that. We're 5 alive in the dirty south, it's clear.
7: That a young man was telling me you was a personal friend of his on that end, man. No joke about it.
5: nothing but me get out of the pit.
0: Yeah, that's still too far.
6: That boy on that country plane's bed, military, let alone say a damn dipole. He been lying about he 5 feet off the ground, 4 feet off the ground for the longest. Hey, country plane, tell him he gonna get the same thing.
3: I think it's 222.
6: Hello, two, young man, you know who it is, big horn, I'm good down.
3: 22, right?
7: Five. You know who it is. KID go.
6: Lord have mercy, my slave boy brother. Downtown. All around the world. It's the same song. It's the same old song. Barbecue man, hello to you, man. I'm going to see if I can wake slave boy up.
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0: in the back. You, hello, good evening. On the East Coast, 302 in the Bayou Country, say, come on down.
1: 302, you just call me little brother. Hey, 302 in the Bayou Country, you just call me little brother. Little brother.
2: Publicity you did, but you told me to tell that goat smelling,
1: you know what?
0: Damn, pre-fill soda water sound good. Holy mackerel, if my sound happens to be that, I'd be Mr. Daytona. I'm getting down.
1: Take care, 302.
0: 302. Lord have mercy, man. You told me to tell my brother, 2 hours in the
3: They run that down plug in our invisible lanes.
0: Yeah.
3: Hey, 2 hours in the pit. That's so good in invisible lanes. I'll get back with you.
0: Appreciate it, Deuces. Deuces, appreciate it, Mr. How you want me to back out?
2: Oh, man. You said you want to fuck out Jimmy 30. I'm
4: saying shooter. Oh, my pants. Hello. Friends.
2: 1-1, kick in the big audio. Bay, bay, bay.
0: Shut the water gate off. Contract man, Buckeye. Buckeye, Jimmy, antenna. I'll see ya. Bye, bye, bye.
3: Did you round deal on that great big Johnson? Oh, deal. Why you working that great big Johnson? Hey, round deal, you know I holler to you. Hey, round deal, let's go. Bye, bye, bye.
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0: dead. 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Bye.
1: Out right here.

0: what you supposed to blade on me, convict? You run a 418, convict. I'm going to...
1: You know who it is.
0: To you, Mr. Sandman. Sandman, you mixed me up with 413 again, because we're going to have some problems. You know this your partner, 18, in Dallas, and I will cut it down. Lord, how much? Hey, that young dangerous come in. So who is you today, man? I'm going to send you to the psychiatrist. I'll see you.
2: Bye.
0: You got a point, Sam, man. That's a waste of money. You say he done had four or five trips already. You know what?
1: This is a waste of money.
0: So here. What up here, my good friend, Sam, man? You know who it is. I'm in the big horn. I'm right back. Come on.
1: Real good copy. To Buffalo Soldier, I said hello. Hey, number 15, man. We'll see you now. Click, click.
0: Man, no pain, no strain, man. Got a great big smile on my face, man. I remember back in the day that you was Skip Shooter and all them, man. We sitting back laughing in his room and going on. Lord, I'm like, Sam, man, look forward to seeing you when I see you again. Mr. Worldwide, Mr. Great Lakes, I'll see you. Bye. Take care of Mr. Sandman. You're smoking downtown Dallas, and I appreciate it all in the end. Mr. Great Lakes, the Sandman, it is.
2: I see you.
0: I got
2: the big bad bodyguard back on that
1: land. A big bucket, a big mop, and some say I got a big mouth. I see you.
3: Five years never helped with the money.
1: still sounding good, Sharpshooter. Hey, Sharpshooter in the BAM, you're still sounding good up here in Illinois. Hey, Sharpshooter, 222, one more time.
0: Hey, Sam, I don't want your car to get that here, Kennedy. Hey, Sam, man, I don't want your goddamn car to get that here. Sam, shoot him back, go ahead. I'm gonna let the van roll on, catch him here. Hey, Sam, you said it all, and I ain't finna repeat it. You said it all, but I'm not gonna repeat what you said, no doubt about it. Hey, Sam, I'm sure on the coast, get no doubt.
3: All right, Bandit, what day is today? Today's Thursday, Bandit. Might be going to karate. Bandit, are you going to take karate?
4: I'm playing driving this crap, Mr. Ralph. I'm
0: not leaving it. Come on. Get up and dust them coming off. That nigga saying, shoot him back.
2: King, shoot a break.

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0: Ball Jones, your friend in Baton Rouge, me and this crop duster checking in, big eye. 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All right, hey, Pocket Change, you got a mall down in Baton Rouge, too, my friend. 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Hey, too bad, Tuberville. Get on, get out the door to your plane around Baton Rouge. Rewrites in the mail. I'm getting down.
1: Hey, you're Xeroxing too, honey. 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
0: Bye-bye, pocket change, the plane's it up. 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All right, let me ease back, man. 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Take care of your airplane driver.
2: Well,
0: because tell them about yourself.
2: No, that don't mean you got to hear that you ain't going no broadcast in it. Man, Poppy, say. That got it going on too, man. That real job. And I always remember, bro, I got a little upstanding love for you and your loved ones, because you all want to side us up.
0: Before I go, I'm going to let you know how bad it is, man. I'm going to just let you know how bad it is. I got 40 pounds of DB noise in my radio.
1: 41.
0: Hey, come on, I ain't...
2: What they don't do.

0: Okay, J.B. Stone come back in about 2 weeks ago, man. And ever since he come by, they think J.B. Stone picked the 20 from him. But he did. Now, coming soon, that 20 gonna be a house. My witness, I need to try. I need to pick a job or stand the ground. They have been doing it for 20 years. I'm just going to change the tools. Ain't going to call me no money. I mean, but you know, see, when you get a man here, see, he come by, man, got him a cooler full of them profit, them white purchase.
1: Fighting all these damn rains on this duck leg. I'm out. Hey, where are you? Thank you.

0: ducks in a row, ducks in a row, ducks in a row. All right, King, too big, I'm still in the cut. And I find out from time to time. 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You run it up there. It's a lot of country. Your name, Carl, but you run it on that country in here. I'm just repeating what my radio said. Take care of that game too.
1: Hey, Will. I'm just being messy. Because 041 sometimes called refrigerator man. That's my partner. Him no cornbread now. 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Hey, Will, I'm bagging down, no doubt. 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Hey, Will, I didn't miss Luke, 041. 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I didn't miss a 041. Oh, shoot it back right.

Once again, King 2B8, Mr. Godfather, right back at you. Channel House and Mr. Godfather said good evening to him, and I'm back out. Click!

0: Rico got to go. 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Mr. Godfather's stubborn.
1: Michigan, we should represent all by yourself there for that.

0: Doe checking in. That be the Tom B Show. Hello, Chief. Good copy. Shoot up and quiet. Part of the chain, but the war of dangers. Cut all man downtown on this big deal in the Razorback at 10:30 and gone.
1: My wagon, well, he's about y'all lost condition just like that. I gotta put this camera in 10:07.
0: And the way you sound, man, you sound a real good one, too.
1: Y'all are mouth deep backwoods. I'm cooling down, man. I'm going 10:07. I'll see y'all too soon.
2: Call wagon wheel 5 down, man. And what you want to? Right at the last, you know, 3 last words. 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And that can't be a close of police sirens so loud.
1: Hey, watch you find out.
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0: up in Cincinnati. I don't think it was in Cincinnati. I recognize the voice. I know it ain't the champion.
1: Whisker 3, good afternoon, I'm getting down.
2: 345 with the Spider Monks in Wisconsin. How about it, Whisker 345?
3: I'm going to do the exact same thing I did last night.
2: Hey, Whitebird.
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0: Your homeboy, O'Shea, shooting the band.
4: 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Oh, this is a rapper.

Station.

0: him. They're shooting him. He had to go take a 10-100. Now, come on, say he had to go take him down. Hey, Parker said, oh, what's the 3-3 down and told me to tell you good afternoon, okay?
1: 10-3-1 here, come here, good afternoon, right back.
0: 10-3-1-0,
1: come
0: here, good afternoon, right back. You call the water here, huh? Hey, you call Western 3 or water here.
2: Confusion. Hey, 1-2-1-2. I did not hear you at all that time. It was all wagon wheel, breaker, breaker.
0: Well, you probably tell me what to do to like you. I'm going to ease out the way and let the band roll. Probably tell you, Whiskey 3, 2 black biscuits is clear, clear, clear.
2: Whiskey 3 is taking over.
0: Whiskey 3, I'm out the way.
2: Thank you.

0: Barbara. The super holiday coming up with you and the family. What you have to do? 1-2-1-2, Barry, Barry, Michigan. Two black biscuits and getting out the way. I'm clear, you hear?
1: One more time. I'm gonna try this one more time. Here we go.

shut his radio

0: coming for him. 911 is coming for him. Hey, Rico, watch this right here. I'm cleaning up aisle 6. I'm cleaning up aisle 6 while the ambulance is in.
1: Whiskey 3, take your time, because stormy weather and the cold. We'll be watching my babies all in the pink. I'll be here, clear.
0: Bye, Rico. Hey, Rico. Hey, Rico. I'm turning his volume knob down. I'm turning 1-2's volume knob down. Take care, Rico.
2: Blue gear on the 37 side. That'd be the double. Harvey Show. Good evening, good afternoon to you once again with the Worldwide
1: Crash. Hey, Bobby, you have a good day. Yeah, with Triple 2 coming in. I guess y'all already on 22-9 back to the rim.
3: Yeah.
0: Superman, you said real good. He sounds real good, but just not good enough. See ya.
3: Roger, two. Roger, two. Superman, we go 413, said I don't know how to do the friendly fire. We're Roger, two. Are you on that?
0: You still got a hammer, right.
4: Oh, my God.
3: be on there. We don't know what to do.
1: Appreciate a long distance contact on that end. Stay safe and be cool. Mr. Squeaker, cool warm. Barbados, flat side. Bye bye.
2: Yeah, left that T-Bird. Okay, real fine. Right, fine. Copy. I hope I get the people on you.
1: Cool, warm, right?
4: That's why you 10-12 and I'm back.

Colonel Sonny. 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Hey, Sonny, I hope you get him some goodies, too. Hey, Sonny. Hello, Sonny. Hope you get him some goodies, too. I see you. Go on and get some goodies. Go on and get some goodies, World Class. Hey, World Class, you came back up that time. So go on and get some goodies while you're 10, 12, and on a 10. World Class, I hope you get some goodies. I see you. Keep on and keep it on.

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0: Hey, stormy weather, you locked it up. You locked it up.
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0: Yeah.

0: tonight. If I do hear him tonight, I sure tell him you asked him all you want to do. It's the long drop of good day, good day.
1: Just want to welcome you to the weekend. Cotton Bigger might not be able to hear you on Friday. We might not have Mother Nature come Friday, so I'm going to wish you an early weekend and wish you and your fine Memorial Day as we remember those that have gone before to lay down their lives so we can have these freedoms to drop these hammers down like we do. That's the Cotton Bigger Show. Take care, Mr. 1400 by the creek. Good New Year's Day. City, Florida, shouting it out.
2: A young man in Michigan.
1: Fly 1400, watch yourself, man. That guy makes Skywalker key down with a whole lot of authority coming about them wheat fields. He sure did, man. That guy paid my needle all the way over at 50 dBs. Hello, T. Skywalker in the wheat fields. Good news, downtown Lake City said, can you do it for me?
0: Hey, 1AA. Good evening, 1AA. 1AA. You looking down south? 1AA.
1: Yes, sir. You done dropped back. I don't know what happened on the thing besides Mother Nature, man. Maybe it's just one of them lanes we got. Maybe it's one of them propagation lanes that he was talking about on that end, Cotton Bigger. But I tell you what, we heard your radio. We sure did. You done slipped back from 50 to about 30 dBs, but it's still all about you, Mr. Worldwide Skywalker in the wheat fields. Good news on the top of the pile, low side is right.
3: I ain't worried about Superman 31. Hey, Uncle Sonny said, I ain't worried about no cat picking with a hip in his chest. Hey, 31, Uncle Sonny and Joy said, I ain't worried about him, I can dog.
1: Skywalker, it's a Hermes Light 2 Plus, man. Hey, Skywalker in the wheat fields. I done had this company almost 2 years now. I believe it's going on 2 years. But it's a Hermes Light 2 Plus. It's a SDR radio, software-defined radio. Sure is. Hello to you, Skywalker in the wheat fields. I got this.
3: I believe he did. Hey, Skywalker, I believe he called Superman. I believe he called Superman. Stormy weather. I don't see no Superman. I dropped that cat big Mike or Maul on it, and I take that cape off.

truth, man. You know, when we're up on this kind of big and transmitter, we got to tell the truth, the whole truth, and nothing but the truth. And you can hear them boys, because I did not key. That's the Cotton Megan Show. Hello, T.C. Hey, first name Sky, last name Walker.

0: 73s and cheers. 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Nationwide good news, my Lake City, Florida. 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
1: Big dog in the black gold. We can try and break.
0: Skywalker, 30 dB over 9, touching on 40 over 9, Cotton Biggin. Hey, Skywalker, 30 dB over 9, touching on 40 over 9, and you ain't got nothing to worry about because all you said is all I got. Next time you spike that Cotton Biggin mic, I'm going to go head on and play you a playback on that Cotton Biggin end so I can get you recording so you know what's really going on the sandy shore of Skywalker, Wheat Fields. I'm right back.
1: Hey, Roger, Roger. Appreciate the comeback, 926, big dog. Just like the intel, just hanging up on the roof. That was sure. It was 926 out here.
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3: T-Bear, Buffalo, Zoe. Down on your later, young man, with your good sound and stuff. I guarantee you, boy, you sounded real good down here in the Razorback. Hey, man.
0: Hey, Skywalker, I turned it up just a little bit, man. Tell old Superman in that phone booth I said what's poppin'. Hey, Skywalker, Wheat Fields, good news, said I turned it up a little bit more, Burger Bird.
3: The more I smoke, the better you sound. That's the Cowboy Show.

0: Skywalk, I guess you didn't hear that playback. I'ma pull back, Mother Nature must be shifting. Take care.
1: Hey, young man, all I can say is I'm not ready to open your radio. Damn! I'm pissed up.
0: Come on.

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0: about 5 minutes, man. 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
1: Spider-Boss hardcore.

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1: Hey, Mr. Godfather. 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

0: Eagle, in our stormy weather, Mamo, is lightning and thunder. Eagle, two black biscuits say lightning and thunder. Eagle, two black biscuits say lightning and thunder. I got down, got down.
1: The lightweight champ. 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
2: What you gonna do?

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2: Hey,
1: one,
2: what about over number 9 around the Magnolia Camino? Hey, one, be over number 9 around the Magnolia. Hey, one, you're number 9 around the Magnolia.
3: Hey, your teammate, what you just drive at a Magnolia try with trying right.
4: World class. 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
3: Nice out.
2: I got this.

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I got a whole lot of family to do. Get ready for a big family cookout this weekend. And I'm going to be throwing down downtown Mount Spineyville, Mississippi. Chef Mr. 81, Jimmy, wag a wheel. This North Carolina station. Downtown Mississippi. I'll leave the mail and I'll see you now. 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

0: Pfeffer.
1: Would you test him, Mr. Daytona? 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Bring him.
2: Six
1: Chicago. You got.
0: Hey, young man, Cat Famous Five, this is my little radio now. Hey, young man, Cat Famous Five, this is your homeboy, little radio now. Young man, Buffalo Soldier, y'all.
1: West of Illinois. West of Chicago. Let me get it straight. West of Chicago, a 222, number 5 out. Bye bye.
0: Y'all, man. I'm getting out of the way with my little baby driver. Hey, y'all, man, to whoever out there for Buffalo Soldier. Take care, y'all.

0: here come from Missouri, y'all, man. Hey, y'all, man, here come your homeboy, Buffalo Soldier. Hey, y'all, man, look at that Buffalo Soldier right down to you. Look at Buffalo Soldier. Hey, y'all, man, Buffalo Soldier. 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Y'all, man, Buffalo Soldier walking away. Good night to you. Hey, Juice, man, I'm driving with the boy around Michigan, no doubt about it. Hey, Juice, man, the tree, Buffalo Soul, ain't down.
1: Tell good news, I'm at the house, too. Kill the little J.P. Hart, wake up, bye-bye.
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0: 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And I'm gonna call Wish Doctor to pull his ears. Hello, New Kid, Illinois, number 5 in the mag, right back.
1: Come on, Mitchell. 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

0: 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Joseph Will, Mississippi, back there, go.
1: Pleasure's on mine, my brother. 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
2: That brother low, young man. 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
0: Y'all
2: ride that
0: book out
2: there for the young man.
0: Famous Five, I'm in Joseph Wills' town. Hey, Body Heat, I said Famous Five.

0: Hey, young man, you calling Buffalo Zoe? Hey, young man, you calling Buffalo Zoe? Hey, young man, you calling your homeboy Buffalo Zoe? Hey, young man, come on, Buffalo Zoe, listen, play the banger.
1: A minute, amount of Sunday since I really joined that cotton job in the end, no doubt about it. They laced the famous fire in Joseph Will's town.

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I'm right back right there. Bye-bye.

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0: 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Enjoy the weekend, 413, high five, rock it on, bye, bye, bye.
1: Can't hear nothing but the horn. Hey, new kid. Mobile 45, famous right back, gone.
2: Eight six zero, here come Buffalo Soldier. 860
3: Buffalo Soldier. Bounty Hunter keyed up one time and surged up in there and said he gonna put some weight on you. And you seem like you kinda shook that.
0: I love him like a bird, but I put this stick on his behind 24/7. I'm gone.
3: Wow, it's in Lake City. Great, great, great.
0: Too much for one man.
3: Take it easy. Hey, Bounty Hunter, take care also, man. Both of y'all kind of niggas back and forth in my receiver. Mr. Blackjack, while you controlling your Buckeyes.
0: Hey, sir.
3: I'm a Buckeye bully. 410.
0: I'm going. You told me to. I'm going to go.
2: Bye. Need a big deal. Be on the mountaintop. Buffalo, so we go.
0: That's where the proof is in the pudding, my friend. Keep up the good work 24-7. I'm back out.
4: 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Hello, Juice Man 707 Puerto Rico. Hello, Juice Man 707 Puerto Rico.

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2: Take care, New Kid. Swamp Dog Louisiana. Get down,
1: get down. They did my
2: here.
1: I got plenty of calluses on my behind, Captain Bigger. I got calluses on my hand and some of me. Hey, worldwide jumping up and down. I'm hot. That's a whole lot of fun. Bye-bye-bye.
2: We need a time around the sample.
3: 410, huh?
1: Yes, sir.
3: How you doing? I see you.
1: Up and down. Good news. Getting down.
3: Get back here. Put out later.

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1: Yes, it is, old Black Spider back.
0: Okay, Dougie.

0: No world class today, full 10.
1: Hey, JP, get up out of here and put it on the side. JP, good news.